I could be happy in one little room with only a table and chair, as happy as I'd be in a kingdom by the sea. Darling, if you were there, and I could be rich or I could be poor, but if you were by my side, I could be any place in this whole wide world, and I know I'd be satisfied.

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Can I tell you now, as you turn to go, I'll be dying slowly till the next day.

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Just an empty room full of empty space, like the empty look I see on your face. I'd have been the shadow of your dog if I thought it might have kept me.

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You know, big city life can be lots of fun for a country boy like me. Can also be rough.

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How's Denmark? Will it snow? And listen, when can you come and see us? I'd say in about 50 minutes or so. Cause you know I'm standing here in LA International Airport. And if it's okay by you,

There's 10 pretty women. There's a shoulder where death comes to cry. There's a lobby

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Spent the night in a $10 mansion. You woke me the next morning crying.

Then one day, a tune pops into my head. I jot down some dummy words, Nick and I do a quick head arrangement, then we call the studio and sing it to crew. And the whole world exploded!

I've lost count of the hours, and I've lost track of the days. In fact, I've lost just about everything since you went away. Everything that is, except the memories you left me. And that's one thing that no one can mar. I don't know who you're with. I don't even know where you've gone. My only hope is that someday you might hear this song, and you'll know that I wrote it especially for you.

This flame in my heart is like an eternal fire. 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And I haven't been able to put out one little flicker, not even with all of these tears. My friends think I'm crazy, and maybe I am. But I'll carry this torch just as long as I can. For someday, you might just decide to come home, and I want you to know

So I said, you're gonna pay for feeling dated, 'cause I'm gonna see you in your grave. And they laughed at me, and then I shot him.

0: baker, put your hands in the air, give me all your money.
1: This is the story of my baker.

just like me. You broke my heart in two when you walked away like a thief in the night.